0: sommeren på MP3.
1: Don't nobody else make me feel like. 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
1: 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Think I like to play the victim. 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
2: A little bit too much of Hennessy. 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

The lows, I roll with my click like we got remote controls. In too deep, Stockholm syndrome. 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I need some more. 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Hey, let a G slide, give me time. I got what you wanna geek for a week now.

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0: is Justin Bieber.
1: I'm Doja Cat. Coming in
2: sunshine. Hey, I'm Olivia Rodrigo.
3: Yo, this is Lil Nas X.
4: More hit music
1: all summer long. This
5: 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Te asome. 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

0: 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Summertime. 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